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1: Feeling like a drop in the ocean that don't nobody notice. Maybe it's all just in your head. 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

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Well, it's a rendition of an old Christian song, I think. Or we do it the Vaseline's way.

while your feet are stumping and the jam is pumping. Look ahead, the crowd.